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0: Yeah, yeah. 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Yeah, yeah.
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0: That's get up time, right?
1: Get up, go time, get going. It's a Thursday morning and the weekend is almost here. But the most important thing is that we have to power through today. We need the right amount of energy, the right dose of excitement, and every other thing in between. And trust the breakfast crew.
0: Yeah, good morning. I'm in Kadiri, the son of the wickedest man. When you call Bugs Gambia, they call me the Black Jack. Wakey Wakey segment of the cake.
1: Call us on 0843-288-4303. 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
0: All right, keep the good morning to you. Alright, it's the Wakey Wakey segment of the Breakfast Show right here at your KU92.7 FM. Yes, wake up. Say again.
2: Good morning, guys.
1: Good morning. Good to have you join us.
0: Show.
2: Thank you, guys, for your job. I want to wake
0: you.
2: I want to visit me down to celebrate my mom for taking good care of me.
1: Aww.
0: Oh, that's sweet.
1: Sweet mom.
2: Now my son is also taking care of us. I want to give one the family, both of them. I want to reach all Jehovah's Witnesses worldwide. I want to also all the listeners program.
1: This is
0: one. Hello.
3: You can get it if you really want. How was the night now?
1: It was good. How was yours, Sister Mary?
3: Oh, fine. You know, I know you want to hear that. So fantastic.
1: Yeah.
3: Fantastic. Fantastic. Why not?

0: want to appreciate my blessed family. I want to appreciate my blessed family of KUFM. People like Papa Jelma One, Pusufai, the others, Oga Ogba. I want to wake up, celebrate everybody. Jennifer, Ogogo, Michelle Gadima, everybody. My mama retired from Kenya. I want to wake up everybody with triumphant trumpet and a glorious bat. And don't forget, a cup of coffee for both of you. God bless you. Have a blessed day.
1: You too, Sister Mary. You too.
2: All right, we'll check what's up also right now.
1: Good morning, Benin City. Nothing lasts forever. Have a wonderful day ahead of you guys. In Jesus' name, amen. From Edith Uzoma Ogechukwu, one love keeps us together. My regards to everyone else calling, texting, and the management team. Stay safe out there. Well, she also sent this image. God's general has gone home. A father, a teacher, a mentor, Reverend Dr. Sam Chinriogo. Oh, my world. My world, may he still rest in peace. All right, we have this one.

0: on the WhatsApp. This okay, we have this one from Anahara Samson as well. Thank you for your message.
1: All right, that's it on the Wakey Wakey segment of the show. Stay right here with us. It's the KU Breakfast Show. We're straight going to a sponsor program right now. My name is Benjamin Kadri.
0: My name is Gloria Vitalis.
1: Get up. Good morning.
2: This is Sound Dynamics of the Air. We present to you the teaching ministry of Apostle David Wale Fessor. Please listen and be blessed.
3: A man and his wife were quarreling. They went to see their pastor. And the pastor told the woman, please don't reply. Your husband is the head of the union. Huh? The woman said, I won't reply. So the man was insulting her. You are a stupid woman. She didn't say anything. You are not answering me, right? Foolish woman. She didn't say anything. I said, you are crazy. She didn't say anything. After the man had finished insulting, the woman said, all that you said comes upon your head. So... So she went. They went back for counseling, and the woman said, "You said I should not reply him. I said all that you said." Hallelujah, praise God. Consideration, it means taking into account. When you are planning something, think about your wife. If I'm going to General to buy something, and I didn't see it, I'm not going to Sonki. I'll call my wife and say, "Ah, I didn't see it in General. I'm going to Sonki. Why?" Because somebody might see me in Sonki. And I told her I went to General. Then the next day, I saw Daddy at Sonki. He came to buy, no, General. Now, what happens is that when people say anything, my wife has a second thought. Consider taking into account. There are women who have one small osusu they are doing their husband does not know. There are men that have one land somewhere, some money their wife does not know. When a man dies, who takes the money? The bank. See, if my wife knows everything I earn, she, you know, women like to spend. It's true, they like to spend. Women were born to enjoy. After man has finished naming the animals and has finished all the work, he now made woman. Yes. He made man raw from dust. Woman, he took the rib from man and fashioned it. So women are born for enjoyment. No blame them. Amen. Yeah, answering and the Papa yes put his head there like, ah, wow. Number four, esteem. Consideration, esteem. Esteem. Now, there are many men who don't know that the way they treat their wives can affect their health and even the health of their wives. I was watching a testimony recently and of a man, I think it's Chip Brim, Billy Brim's son. And his wife had torn her aorta, that is in the heart. And he was praying to God for a miracle. And God said, honor your wife. He said, God, I need a miracle. This woman might die. He said, honor your wife. He said, when you talk to your wife, talk to her with the tone which you talk to me. He said, wow, but I'm very sorry, because that's his daughter. Come on now. And she's also a member of the body of Christ. Because we men, like, they talk to me like that. You talk to Manu. So he said, Lord, I'm sorry. He was praying with his two children and said, I'm sorry for the way I've been treating your mother. And went back to his wife and held her hand. This is a woman that would have died. And said, I'm very sorry for the way I've been treating you and the way I'm talking to you. Please forgive me. And they prayed. When they took her back in for surgery, everything was new. Esteem, consideration. Consideration. And he said, let's go there, please. I'm so tired. Why will you be tired? If I go there and see the man without you, he will think, I'm so tired. Consideration. Marriages thrive when couples consider one another in love. Couples must think of themselves with kind consideration, treating the other person with value. See, when marriage starts, there's excitement. I remember the story of a man, his friend just got married 2 weeks. And he said, Sarah's marriage is very, very sweet. He said, relax, you are in IT. So finally, 1 month later, the man called him at past 1 a.m. in the morning. And when he called him at past 1, he said, no friend calls somebody by past 1 to gist. What's the problem? He said, it's my wife. She was just angry today. I don't know what's making her angry. And that's the truth. When the woman's angry, so I said, what's wrong? He said, nothing. So know it now. There's something, but they say nothing. How many men know what I'm talking about? Okay. And so now there's a disease called monaria, not malaria. And when a woman does not have money, there's a way to be angry. I'm telling you, take a spiritual forces, not spiritual forces. So just say, how much do you want? She say, she will tell you. I have a wife, so I can tell you from experience. Yes, sir. So he called at his friend and said, his wife, he said, I'm sorry. The wife said, sorry for what? He said, doesn't understand though. So his friend said, call your father. He has 40 years experience. So he called his father, daddy, my wife is acting like this, blah, blah, blah. And his father said, my brother. He said, daddy, you call me my brother. He said, you are a man, I'm a man. You have your wife, I have your wife. Me and your mother just finished quarreling right now. Now God will help us solve the problem. Kind consideration. You need to understand a woman. When a woman doesn't want to talk, don't force her. You're not looking at me, I'm looking at you. Kind consideration. And you took kind consideration. The time to ask me that, you know that that money. So what's happening? What is sweet? Listen, I need money for so and so. You just consideration. It's just coming from work. Are we learning something here today? Please, let's remember kind consideration. Romans 15, verse 2. Look at this. It says, let every one of us please his neighbor for what? For his good word to edification. So in your marriage, consider your spouse. Is this good for your wife? Is this good for your husband? See that? If you don't have that, you will not have a happy marriage. And by the way, what love is to a man is respect. Saying I love you is not enough for a man. If you don't respect him, and he doesn't feel like he's a king in his house, you are kicking him outside. Consideration. A man's ego is so important to him. Some women think it's sex that keeps him a man. Why did they marry the prostitute they slept with? When they married a girl they slept with on campus? If sex was what keeps a man. Because most girls just say, if you are hot, it will be hot. You are hot, you just want to sleep outside. It tells you that something is wrong in your home. When a man finds a nest without thorns, he will stay there. Let me share this very painful story. Could be embarrassing to some. There's a popular minister in America and he fell into adultery. There's an opera in the body of Christ. So they went for counseling to see Fred and Anna Kendall. And the man, the first thing they asked his wife is, how do you treat your husband? And he found out the woman had been dominating her husband. So you respect him as the king of the house. And he will respect you as the house. When everybody needs to consider one another like this with high esteem, there will be peace in the home. When he says, I'm hungry, say, who is your slave? You don't get a hand. You're not going to have peace in your home. And there's one anyone somewhere that's willing to cook a bath for him. Ofowere, Okazi, ready to take care of him. Is that Akaba, Abia Chaba? Abacha, Abacha. Ready to cook it for him. So you must treat him as a king. Are we together? In Hebrews 10, verse 24, it says, let us consider one another to provoke unto love and good work. You can provoke someone to love you. The New Living Translation says, let us think of ways to motivate one another to acts of love and good works. Think of it. What can I do to make my husband love me? There's what we call love tank. Everybody has a love tank. A lot of times we want to draw out from someone's love tank. We've never invested in their love tank. So what does your husband like? Be doing what your husband likes. And what happens? He will respond with love. You too, be doing what your wife likes. And she will respond with love. The reason people are not happy because people are selfish. It's the truth. When you find someone that's not happy in the marriage, you know something. Somebody in that marriage is selfish. Because where there's selfishness, there can be no happiness. There is no selfish person that is happy. Why is a woman happy when she gives birth? Is it because she is finer now? No. When a woman gives birth, after a while, her nose becomes bigger than normal. Are you aware of that? Her shape changes. Sometimes, someone can be so big, she's walking like Yokozuna. But the woman is happy. Why? Because she's bringing someone else into the world. When we serve someone else, we bring joy into our lives. So it is so important we intentionally begin to serve another out of love. Are we together?

0: All right. In 1 Peter 3, verse 7, the Bible speaks to men. It says this. It says, likewise to men, verse 7, likewise, you husbands, dwell with them according to knowledge. The word knowledge is the word gnosis. It means scientific knowledge. Then it says, giving honor unto the wife as unto the weaker vessel. Now, the weaker vessel here refers to like broken plate, dead plate, the way you treat your very expensive plate. That's where men should treat their wives. It says, as being held together, the grace may not be hindered. Any man that's not treating his wife well, his prayers will be hindered. Oh, I don't know why daddy always wants to do things and help mommy or do what mommy means. Because I know that I want my prayers to be hindered. I don't want my prayers to be hindered. When I pray for people, bam, it happens. When you spoke, it came to pass. You gave a prophetic word, it came to pass. Why? I treat my wife. Say, but okay, Apostle, what if the other person, that's God's business with that person. You do your part. If you look at verse 1, it says, wives, look at what it says. Likewise, you are being subject to your own husbands. It says that if any obey not the word, they also may without the word be won by the conversation of their wives, that's the conduct of their wives. Verse 2, it says, while they behold your chaste conversation, coupled with fear, when you respect your husband, he feels he can't go anywhere. My mother respected my father to the point that when my mother was in a coma, my mother's best friend told my father to leave my mother because this woman might die like this. My father said he will not leave this woman. Why? Because he always felt like a king in her presence. Women are sick, their husband is not there. Why? The way he feels in her presence. Just comes, how is she now? She's a wicked man. How did she treat him? So in life, we reap what we sow. A woman can be prayerful, and disrespect her husband. Look at verse 3. It says, whose adorning, let it not be the outward adorning of the plaiting of hair, wearing of gold, or putting on apparel. Don't focus on outward things. Next. Say, but let it be the hidden man of the heart, in that which is not corruptible, even the ornament of a meek and quiet spirit, which is the sight of God of great price. Next. It says, after this, give it to me in the New King James. It says, For in this manner, in the former times, the holy women who trusted in God also adorned themselves, being submissive to their own husbands. Notice this. Next. As Sarah obeyed Abraham, calling him Lord, whose daughters you are, if you do good and not afraid of any terror. In other words, you're not afraid of any terror. Respect that man. Oh, and my husband, I cook for him, I do everything for him. I don't understand. How do you talk to the man? You know, tone is a sign of respect. Mommy, good morning. Mommy, good morning. The same words, different tone. So, how do you talk to the man? You don't talk down to a man, you talk up to a man. If you talk down to a man, you kick him out of your house. No matter how spiritual you are. Number 3. Commitment. There's a difference between commitment and involvement. Commitment is a selfless and self-sacrificing devotion to a cause, a person, or a purpose. You see that? It is selfless and self-sacrificing. You are committed to that person. I remember when my wife had an accident with my car, and I went to see her in the hospital. She was fine. The driver was unconscious. And I said, he'll be fine. So she told someone to come and beg me that I should forgive her, that she had destroyed my first car. They called that my first car because that was my first good car. And when the person came, I said, no, you can't come and beg me for my wife. I said, even if she does worse, I will still love her.
1: 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International Church, Oloton, the main church, at number 7, Oloton Street off Upper Market Road, Benin City, or at Imwetinya Iyaba, number 17, Imwetinya Street off 2nd and 3rd East Circular, Benin, 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
4: 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First, the headlines. Governor Okpebholo welcome return of Benin bronzes, says artifacts belong to Oba's palace. Presidency exposes alleged fake presidential council. Terrorist kill Catholic and five others after 120 days in captivity. On business, CBN revokes licenses of 46 microfinance banks. And in sports, double heartbreak for Africa as Democratic Republic of Congo, Senegal crash out of 2026 World Cup. Details of these and more after this break. I am Gloria Vitalis.

0: Lagos, Connie Kamenzind in Government House, Benin City. The governor commended the Swiss government and other stakeholders involved in the restitution process. This 97 Benin region said the removal of the artifacts was driven by the global recognition of the greatness of the Benin Empire.
1: So now I'm happy that the Swiss government have decided to say, yes, let's return this back to the owners. Restitution, even in the Bible, is there. So whatever sin has committed and rebellious restitution, we are forgiving. I want to thank them. I want to thank your government for taking the initiative, bringing this bones back to our palace. We'll be happy. Our spirit, our gods will also be very happy with what you have done. It might look small to you, but the blessing ahead is going to be huge.
0: Earlier, the Director General, National Commission for Museums and Monuments, NCMM, Olubile Holloway, said the visit was to strengthen collaboration with the Edo State government and mark another step in the return of Benin artifacts.
2: Unfortunately, the story of the artifacts have taken different turns through different administrations, through different controversies, and I'm sure we're all aware of this. But it's important that we get to a point where, as a country and as a people, we begin to consolidate and unite so that the international community can begin to see that we're not the stereotypical black man that's always fighting among themselves. This issue, and His Royal Majesty said that, I must, because there are a lot of things we have to discuss. Perhaps, overall, the importance of this day is one that should not be lost on anyone here.
0: Speaking on behalf of his government, Consul Connie Kamenzind, institution as a major milestone in the relationship.
3: So for me as a Swiss, being able to here with NCMM and with the three museums that are part of the first restitution, is an extremely very proud that Switzerland has been able to do that. Worked very well together over the last few months and years, in particular with NCMM and Director General Holloway.
0: A total of 23 objects were repatriated by the Swiss museums, including 18 Benin bronzes and 5 regional artifacts. Benton Idahosa University has recorded what scribes as one of the biggest milestones in its over 2-decade history after securing first clinical accreditation for its medicine program from the Medical and Dental Council of Nigeria, MDC. A rigorous accreditation conducted by a 13-member team of the council in June authorizes the university to conduct part 2 and part 3 professional examinations and significantly expands its capacity to train medical doctors. Addressing journalists in Benin City, Chancellor of the University, John Okoya, announced that the MDCN also has in the institution's an admission quota for medicine from 50 to 100 students. Him, the decision affects the council's university's investment in modern laboratories, teaching hospitals, clinical partnerships, and highly qualified academic staff. More medical students in quality.
4: Delighted to formally the Medical and Dental Council of Nigeria and invitation to the medicine program of Benson Idahosa University. The council also approved an increase in our admission quota from 50 to 100 students. This increased quota confirms that our investment in world-class laboratories, teaching hospital, clinical partnership, modern learning facilities, and highly qualified members of staff has positioned us to successfully train a larger number of medical students without compromising the quality of education and meeting the medical needs of Nigeria.
0: Professor Okoya described the achievement as more than a regulatory approval, saying it represents a vote of confidence in the university's academic standards to step closer to its first set of medical doctors. He noted that the milestone also fulfills a vision conceived nearly 5 decades ago by the university's founder, Benson Idahosa, who in an academic session. They include Bachelor of Science, reaffirmed the university's commitment to expanding research, attracting world-class faculty, and investing in cutting-edge infrastructure, stressing that Benson Idahosa University measures success not only by accreditation, but by the quality of graduate it produces and the impact they make in society. Stakeholders in the

Fight against human trafficking have resolved to strengthen collaboration, improve information sharing, and enhance victim support as part of renewed efforts to curb human trafficking in Edo State. The resolution formed part of our communique issued at the end of a stakeholders' meeting organized by the National Agency for the Prohibition of Trafficking in Persons, NAPTIP, Benin Zonal Command, in collaboration with the International Center for Migration Policy Development, ICMPD, at the Bishop Kelly Pastoral Center, Benin City. The meeting brought together representatives of government ministries and agencies, security organizations, educational institutions, civil society groups, faith-based organizations, traditional institutions, and the media to review ongoing efforts under the School Anti-Trafficking Education and Advocacy Project, STEEP, and strengthen partnerships in tackling human trafficking. Reading the communique, Benin Zonal Commander of NAPTIP, Barrister Sam Ofia, said stakeholders identified inadequate public awareness, poor funding, and family interference, underreporting, weak implementation of existing laws, poor coordination among organizations, and the lack of political will as some of the challenges hindering the fight against human trafficking in Edo State. The stakeholders recommended regular quarterly meetings

0: Sustain the collaboration through continuous monitoring and evaluation, effective networking among partners, and regular feedback on referrals and ongoing interventions. Away from Edo, the presidency on Wednesday dismissed renewed claims by Adeyemi Adeniyi that he was appointed to head a presidential agency, insisting he is an imposter who allegedly forged official documents to present himself as director general of a non-existent Presidential Foreign Intervention Promotion Council, also described as the Presidential Economic Advisory Council. In a detailed statement, the special advisor to the President on Information and Strategy, Bayo Onanuga, traced the origin of the case, revealing that the office of the Chief of Staff to the President first uncovered the alleged scam after complaints from the Nigerian Investments Promotion Council, NIPC, that another body was operating as a parallel government agency. According to the presidency, the Chief of Staff petitioned the Department of State Services, DSS, and the Nigeria Police on October 17, 2025, requesting an investigation into what he described as fraudsters and imposters, forging appointment letters purportedly issued from his office. The petition alleged that fake appointment letters bearing forged signatures, reference numbers and official seals were used to claim leadership positions in a non-existent Presidential Foreign Intervention Promotion Council. The presidency said that Adeyemi allegedly operated from an office at the Federal Secretariat's complex in Abuja, where he reportedly held meetings with Nigerians and foreign nationals while presenting himself as a government official. He was also accused of requesting a note verbal from the Ministry of Foreign Affairs to facilitate United States visas for members of the purported agencies. Describing the development as a serious threat to the integrity of the presidency, the Chief of Staff urged security agencies to identify and prosecute those behind the alleged forgery. The gospel music group Royal Melodies has held a special evangelistic outreach at Deeper Life Bible Church, Owa District, located at number 10 Agadagudu Street off TV Road, Benin City. The program, held on Sunday, June 28, 2026, brought together a large congregation of worshippers and attracted several new converts through gospel music ministrations and evangelism. The outreach featured Bible quiz competitions for both the English and Yoruba congregations, special music performances by Royal Melodies, and a free eye screening and medical checkup for church members and invited guests. Founder of Royal Melodies, Olaiwola Afolabi SEN, presented 7 laptops to members of the music group as a reward for their dedication, noting that the gifts would be distributed in batches until every member receives one. He also donated a brand new smartphone to the district pastor of Owa District, Pastor Abiodun Ogedegbe, while 7 solar power fans and other gift items were presented to pastors and families of some Royal Melodies members. Winners of the Bible quiz competition received prizes including bags of rice, bags of gari, Bibles, cash, and dollar-denominated awards, while every new convert was presented with a copy of the Holy Bible and Christian literature. Olaiwola Afolabi SEN expressed gratitude over the number of people who gave their lives to Christ and urged the new converts to remain steadfast in their Christian faith.
1: We've been doing it in several places. We started Usulua, Deeper Bible Church, and we have souls that came to the kingdom. We went to Oromio, the same success. We went to Unity Group, after the Palace, the Kewakam Grant, the same results. We went to Agbado, which is one of the best churches in the state now, and we have the same result. Now we came here to Uwa District, Agadagudu. It was wonderful. So the lesson here, we want to tell people to learn that use your money for the kingdom, because all this money God will give you, and I don't pay, you leave it behind. But they are going to give accounts.
0: Some participants and church leaders described the outreach as impactful, commending the organizer for his commitment to advancing the Christian faith through evangelism and humanitarian support.
2: Well, this incident is awesome and wonderful. I don't expect anything less than this from Pastor Folabi. So God is blessing him, and in turn, using the resources of God to bless him.

0: gospel of God.
1: It's laboring hard. He's using his soul's tie to preach the gospel, which is a very good one.
2: All the program is for the soul getting to the kingdom. And that is why it's not given to anybody. Afolabi was gifted to us as a gift. He was talented for a purpose. And that is the purpose that we are now seeing the picture today. So because of that, we appreciate that. And we support him.
3: I answered the quiz and they gave me this rice, a dollar, and a Bible, which I've been longing for. I didn't want to appreciate our dad, Afolabi.
2: It's your purpose to observe what they are doing. If it is in consonant with the righteousness of God, and I didn't see anything that is contrary. So go to churches, do what he can do, you know, according to his own ability and capacity. And he's boosting the kingdom of God.
4: Medical personnel who conducted the free eye screening encouraged participants to take advantage of regular eye examinations for early detection and treatment of vision-related conditions.
5: My name is Dr. Michael Asiju. I'm the we are covering this outreach program organized by Laiwala Afolabi. Basically, we've been giving out free reading glasses and we've been offering free ocular health consultation. We also did a free visual health assessment for some persons. We had some persons that had cataracts and glaucoma that we had to refer for surgeries. Those that had issues with reading, we gave them reading glasses. And those that needed further care, we also referred them to hospitals where they can get appropriate care.
4: All participants also received food packs, while the convener further supported a young girl he commended for her neat appearance with a cash gift of 50,000 naira, a bag of garri, and a 10-kilogram bag of rice, expressing confidence in her promising future. Moving on, former Minister of Innovation, Science and Technology, Uchen Naji, has reportedly been arrested by operatives of the Independent Corrupt Practices and Other Related Offences Commission, ICPC, at the Akanu Ibiam International Airport in Enugu. The reported arrest follows an earlier warrant issued by the Federal High Court in Abuja over allegations of certificate forgery after the former minister allegedly failed to honor invitations from the anti-graft agency. The court had also authorized the ICPC to declare him wanted pending his arrest. Naji is expected to remain in custody of the commission as investigations continue. He has, however, previously denied the allegations against him. Coming up in a moment in our business news, CBN revokes licenses of 46 microfinance banks. Details in a moment. Yasalanta News Dawn on KU 92.7 FM, Benin City on business. The Central Bank of Nigeria has revoked the operating licenses of 46 microfinance banks across the country, citing their failure to meet key regulatory requirements for continued operations. The Apex Bank disclosed this in a statement issued on Wednesday by its acting director of corporate communications, Hakama Sidi Ali. The revocation, which took effect from July 1, 2026, followed the approval of CBN Governor Olayemi Cardoso. According to the statement, the action was taken in line with the powers conferred on the CBN under Sections 12 and 13 of the Banks and Other Financial Institutions Act 2020. The CBN said the revocation was approved after the affected institutions failed to satisfy the regulatory conditions required to continue operating as licensed financial institutions. These include insufficient assets to meet liabilities, closure of operations without the approval of the CBN, prolonged inactivity and cessation of financial intermediation, failure to commence operations within 12 months of receiving licenses, and failure to maintain the prescribed minimum capital impaired by losses. Meanwhile, the federal government has reduced the import levy on both new and used vehicles as part of its 2026 fiscal policy measures, a move aimed at lowering the cost of vehicle importation, easing the burden on importers, and improving access to vehicles for consumers. The new fiscal measures, which took effect on July 1, 2026,

part of a broader review of Nigeria's import tariff structure and customs regime designed to stimulate economic activity and support trade. Under the revised policy, the import levy on new vehicles has been reduced from 20% to 10%, while the levy on used vehicles has been cut from 15% to 5%. And that's it on business news of Anata Sport, where double heartbreak for South Africa as Democratic Republic of Congo, Senegal crash out of 2026 World Cup. Details in a moment.

And in sport, there was double heartbreak for Africa on Wednesday as two of the continent's representatives crashed out of the 2026 World Cup after taking the lead in round of 32 encounters in Atlanta. The Democratic Republic of Congo were 15 minutes away from causing one of the biggest humiliations in England's World Cup history after stunning the Three Lions to go in front in the 7th minute courtesy of a brilliant goal scored by Brian Sipenga. England had chances to equalize, but Democratic Republic of Congo goalkeeper Lionel Mpasi made a string of magnificent saves to keep them at bay. England captain Harry Kane thought he had won his side a penalty late in the first half when it appeared he was brought down in the 18-yard box by Mpasi, but the referee dismissed this as diving. The Leopards had a great chance to make scores 2-0 and perhaps kill off the game on the stroke of half-time, but Yohan Risa hit the post with the goal at his mercy. That miss came back to haunt the Africans in the 75th minute when Kane equalised for England with a superb header from substitute Anthony Gordon's cross. With 4 minutes of regulation time left, Gordon again set up Kane and the Bayern Munich hitman went past a couple of Congolese defenders before lashing in a stunning strike on the turn to win the game 2-1. It was Kane's 5th goal for the World Cup and means England will now face co-host Mexico at the Azteca Stadium in Mexico City on Monday, July 6. Elsewhere, at the Seattle Stadium, Senegal's Lions of Teranga suffered an even more heartbreaking loss as Youri Tielemans scored a penalty late in extra time for Belgium, who produced a sensational comeback from 2 goals down to win 3-2. Senegal were just 4 minutes away from reaching the round of 16 after Habib Diarra in the 25th minute and Ismail Assar in the 51st gave them a deserved 2-0 lead. But Belgium coach Rudy Garcia made changes which turned the game around. He took off Jeremy Doku and Kevin De Bruyne, among others, and introduced new players including Belgium all-time scorer Romelu Lukaku, who sparked an incredible comeback when he flicked in Thomas Munier's cross in the 86th minute. Belgium made the most of the unexpected lifeline in the 89th minute as Leandro Trossard's cross into the box was missed by goalkeeper Mourad Diaw and Tielemans headed into level at 2-2 and forced extra time. Having rescued themselves in normal time, Belgium snatched a controversial winner in the 125th minute. And that's it for sport, and that's the news. But before we go, a quick recap of the headlines.

On the news this morning, we told you Governor Pablo has welcomed the return of Benin Bronzes, describing it as a historic landmark. The presidency on Wednesday dismissed renewed claims by Adeyemi Adeniyi Matthew that he was appointed to head a presidential agency as he was confirmed an imposter. We also told you that terrorists have killed a Catholic catechist and five others abducted during the February 9, 2026 bandit attack on Kutaho and Kogir communities in Aribi Ward

0: of Kagaka local government area. Do remember that the continued unity of Nigeria is a collective responsibility. 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KUFM's News Dawn was produced by Elu Onose. I am Gloria Vitalis, saying thanks for listening. 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
1: Good morning and welcome to the Bob Only Devotional. Be blessed as you listen.
2: Today is Thursday, July 2nd. Our topic is, see yourself making great impact through Christ. Our Bible text is Genesis 13, verse 14 to 17, New International Version. I read, "The Lord said to Abraham after the Lord had parted from him, 'Look around from where you are, to the north and south, to the east and west. All the land that you see, I will give to you and your offspring forever. I will make your offspring like the dust of the earth, so that if anyone could count the dust, then your offspring could be counted. Go, walk through the length and breadth of the land, for I am giving it to you.'"

0: Good morning, Alexi Du is my name. I welcome you to this beautiful day. Above Only Devotional is brought to you every day in this station to bless you and bring you face to face with your Father and the Maker. I want you to tune in every day and enjoy it. God richly bless you. Have a nice day.
1: Welcome back. One of the ways God increases your capacity is by opening your eyes so that you see yourself making great impact. You can never manifest the kind of impact you do not first see yourself manifesting. God wants to use you to make great impact, but what do you see yourself doing? What kind of impact do you see yourself making? Do you think that there are certain levels of impact that are beyond you? Or do you see that all things are possible for God, even through your life? That God can use you in certain capacities and dimensions. It's time to increase your vision. Increase your mindset of the possibilities for you, for your life, the impact that God can make through you. One of the greatest prayers Apostle Paul prayed for believers is for God to open their eyes by flooding their hearts with revelation light. Ephesians 1:16 to 18a in Living Bible says, I have never stopped thanking God for you. I pray for you constantly, asking God, the glorious Father of our Lord Jesus Christ, to give you wisdom to see clearly and really on the future He has called you to share. Hallelujah. As you are listening right now to this message, child of God, if you understand who Christ is and what He has done, it will change your perspective of yourself. He has done so much for you through His death, His burial, resurrection. He has deposited so much in you. He has programmed your life in such a way that there are great things He wants to do in you and through you. It's time to increase your vision. You need your eyes to be opened by the Spirit to see something of the future He has called you to share. If you see the future God has in store for you, it will change the way you are thinking, talking, and behaving even right now. God has great plans for your life. There are great things, the glorious things He's saying about you. Seeing it will help you to run with it and manifest it. Habakkuk 2, verse 1 to 3. You are a new creature and an ambassador of Christ. 2 Corinthians 5, 17 and 20. You are blessed. Ephesians 1, verse 3. You are complete in Christ and you have all things. Colossians 2, 10, 2 Peter 1, 3. You are a citizen of heaven. Philippians 3, verse 20, Good News Bible. You are anointed and you have the fullness of the Spirit like Christ. 2 Corinthians 1, verse 21, John 3, 34. You are a son of God, just like Jesus. 1 John 3, verse 1 and 2. You are glorified. Romans 8, verse 30. God has blessed you.
2: Today is July 2nd, and our topic was, see yourself making great impact through Christ. Let us pray. Father, open my eyes to see who You have made me in Christ and the type of impact You have empowered me to make. Amen.
3: 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We know you have

0: blessed. The above only devotional is created by at Bishop Margaret E. Benson Idahosa and brought to you by Church of God Mission International. For counseling, prayers, and testimonies, please call the following numbers: 0905-255-5555 and 0803-884-0258. You can like her Facebook page at Dr. Margaret E. Benson Idahosa. 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Do join us same time tomorrow. But until then, remain above.
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Second day in July 2026. How are you doing? Are you ready for today? Are you set for school already? 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Oh my word, what's going on? Hello? Oh no.

0: morning, ma.
1: Good morning to you too. What's your name? Hello? Or something?
0: Good morning, ma.
1: Good morning. Good morning. Fantastic to hear from you. What's your name?
0: Rejoice.
1: How old are you? Oh, my world. How old are you, Rejoice? I know. All right. Let's do this again. Try any of these numbers. 0905-523-8262. 0706-263-9275. Hello?
2: Good morning, ma'am.
1: Good morning to you, too. What's your name?
2: My name is Gwendolyn.
1: Gwendolyn, how old are you?
2: I'm 10 years old.
1: What class are you in?
2: I'm in primary 6.
1: Where are you calling from, Gwendolyn?
2: I'm from Supply Road, Benin City.
1: You have 10 questions to choose from. Pick a number.
2: Number 10.
1: Question number 10. Spell the word comical. Comical. It means funny in a strange or silly way.
2: C-O-M-I-C-A-L.
1: That is absolutely correct. All right. Are you ready for your next question?
2: Yes, ma'am.
1: Now, in this question, you have options to choose from. You only get to choose once, okay?
2: Okay, ma'am.
1: The question is, which of these countries in Africa was noted for its apartheid policy? Now, apartheid is a policy of discrimination based on race. We are discriminating based on the color of the person's skin. Is it A, South Africa, B, Cameroon, C, Zambia, D, Nigeria?
2: South Africa.
1: That is absolutely correct, Gwendolyn. Very correct. And you've qualified for this week's edition of the Kitty's Ultimate Challenge. Have you been here for the competition before?
2: Yes, ma'am.
1: All right. Will I get to see you on Saturday?
2: I just called for fun.
1: All right. Fantastic. Thank you for letting me know. Have a great day, okay?
2: Thank you, ma'am.
1: All right. All right, more calls, 081-448-4432-8, 0706-263-9275. Hello.
3: Hello.
1: I can hear you. What's your name?
3: My name is Nathaniel.
1: Nathaniel, how old are you?
3: I'm 10 years old.
1: What class are you in?
3: I'm grade 5.
1: Where are you calling from? You have 10 questions, Nathaniel. Pick a number.
3: Number 2.
1: Question number 2. Spell the word ulterior. Ulterior. It means a secret, hidden, or undisclosed purpose for doing something.
3: Ulterior, Abby.
1: Ulterior.
3: O-L-E-I.
1: All right, try again. The word is ulterior. Ulterior. It means a secret hidden. Ulterior. Okay.
3: E-R-S-O-R.
1: Well, that spelling is correct. Absolutely correct. Okay? All right. Are you ready for your next question?
3: Yes.
1: The next question is, what is the smallest state in Nigeria by land mass? In Nigeria, what is the smallest state by geographical area or by land mass?
3: Lagos
1: is absolutely correct, Nathaniel. Very correct. And you've just qualified for this week's edition of the Kitty's Ultimate Challenge. Are you excited?
3: Yes.
1: I'm excited for you too. Have you been here for the competition before?
3: No,
1: Okay, that's okay. Who's with you there? Your mom or your dad? Someone that can drive you down here for the competition.
3: Where is the place?
1: Our station is at the Benin Auchi Bypass.
3: Okay.
1: Who's with you there? Can your mom, can anyone there take a call? Someone?
3: Yes.
1: All right.
0: Good morning.
1: Yeah, good morning to you, sir. Nathaniel just qualified for this week's edition of the Kiddies Ultimate Challenge. And he has to be in our studio on Saturday by 10:30 for the competition.
0: No problem.
1: Our studio is just by the AR bypass. And while he's coming, he should come with 5 words to give an opponent to spell.
0: Okay.
1: All right. All right. Thank you very much. Thank you. Have a great day. All right, let's squeeze in one final call. 0706-263-9275 and 0821-448-44328. Hello.
4: Hello. Good morning, ma.
1: Good morning to you too. What's your name?
4: My name is Treasure.
1: Treasure. How old are you?
4: I'm 9 years old.
1: What class are you in?
4: I'm in primary school.
1: Where are you calling from?
4: I'm calling from Dubai.
1: You have 10 questions, Treasure. Pick a number.
4: Number 7.
1: Question number 7. All right. 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
1: Yes. 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
1: 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All right, kids. That's all we can take this morning on the show. We'll be back again tomorrow. Same time, 7:15 to 7:30. Well, until we do this again, stay good, stay jiggy, stay excited. I'll see you tomorrow.

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1: So wish that I had been able to fulfill your hopes to lead the country in a different direction.
2: And in times you will.

0: Like Grandma said, too many solo hits.
1: Good morning.
0: They call me Solomon. I mean, that's a banging lyric, right?
1: Solomon. Everybody calls Solomon. It doesn't know that the person is...
0: He's a banger. Like, he makes a lot of great hits. Solo hits.
1: Solomon.
0: Solo hits, you know.
1: No King Solomon.
0: Yeah, I do know King Solomon.
1: You know what he's known for?
0: People still answer Solomon. Regardless of what he was known for. He was a very wise king, you know.
1: And a very promiscuous
0: king. A very promiscuous. I mean, how did he do it? 700 wives and 300 concubines?
1: And there you go, fear. Solomon.
0: Like, he had like 1,000 wives. Like, how did you wake up in the morning and say, okay, I'm going to speak to this, and this today? Because even if you divide them across a year, you're going to have like more than two, like 3 wives in a year. Oh, my world.
1: Salute.
0: Oh, my world. DND by Rema. Before that, I Know Who I Be, Davido's latest featuring Jazz World and DLCJ, getting you tent up this morning on the KU Breakfast Show.
1: Yep. It's all about the music. Music forms the base of the KU Breakfast Show, which means it is as much as it gets you informed, it gets you entertained, and of course, it gets you groovy and sets you in the mood every day.
0: My name is Gloriana.
1: Yeah, I'm Benjamin Cattery, the one you call Bugsy Gambino.
0: Let's talk about the weather right now. Today will be warm, humid, and wet. Periods of rain will be scattered across...
1: Warm, humid, and wet.
0: Yes.
1: W-H-W.
0: Yeah, I mean, it can be contradictory. We're having a warm day, but it's still humid and also wet. That's it. But the morning temperatures will be around 23 to 24 degrees Celsius. When we get into the afternoon, it will be around 30 degrees Celsius. The highest... Yeah, I mean, it can be contradictory. We're having a warm day, but it's still humid.

0: type of flash flooding that was experienced.
1: Oh no, please, please,
0: in Ghana,
1: please.
0: And strategically in Lagos.
1: Please, even in Rivers State as well.
0: Oh, it happened in Rivers.
1: It happened in Rivers too, some parts of Rivers State.
0: Those places are like islands.
1: Yeah.
0: This is surrounded by water.
1: All right, that's it for the weather report today. Let's talk about what's been celebrated. It's 2nd June 2026, and we are celebrating tutors today. I mean, at one time or another, we have gone through tutors, both in today. Today is World Sports Journalist Day, and we are celebrating the remarkable sports journalists around the world. And we're starting from here in KUFM, the remarkable Ibrakadabra of sports. We have Nero G, we have Danny, we have Precious, all doing amazing job, amazing jobs in the world of journalism, sports journalism to be more precise. And we are saying a very big thank you. That's all for what's been celebrated. Up next, as you got the newspapers.
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0: It's time to check out the newspapers this morning on the newspaper headlines review right here on the K-Breakfast show right about this time. Okay, we start off with the Vanguard newspaper like we usually do. Why APC ditched Suswam, 25 NAS candidates. All right, you can check out why there. But sometimes it's quite interesting to see that some people, because of their personal ambitions, that will want to defect to other political parties because they feel that's exactly where their political relevance lies. Mm-hmm. It's good to see that sometimes their ambitions are actually ditched.
1: Yeah, I mean, I was surprised to hear that they had switched some names when they finally did the upload on the INEC portal. I mean, how did that happen? There has to be some sort of consensus, obviously. But then, it's politics at the end of the day.
0: Sometimes, if it is for personal ambition, guys, this is not politicians complaining that they promised me that when I come here, I'll get a ticket for this, I'll get a ticket for that. Only for me to get here, waste all my time and my resources and everything, and eventually they did this to me, and they come out in public to make such complaints. So I'll be like, you actually were with a political party that you decided to, you swore an allegiance to, because I'm sure before you get into such groups, you want to lay down some level of allegiance to that particular party or group or whatever the case is. And now they read the manifestos, and it was from a point of accepting the ideals of such groups or parties that you decided to join. Then all of a sudden there's a small crisis internally within the party, and your next move is to go switch to another group or party that you have actually castigated their ideals and their ideologies and all of that.
1: Mm-hmm.
0: All of a sudden, now you now find their ideologies more appealing to you than where you were before. So I think it's just like a lesson for many of them to leave where you were before to go to somewhere else in your personal ambition and political relevance drive to get ditched eventually. So you can read that up. Why APC ditched Suswam, 25 NAS candidates. I mean, I really don't care. I don't want to know. And NYSE deployment of states will be guided by risk assessment. Is that going to the president? Okay. While we had a conversation yesterday, some people were worried. Some people, like Danjuma from Aochi, actually was pointing out to the fact that the issue of sending people to areas that they never knew about, the distance, the location of the areas, many of them are sited in rural areas that they have to go through, some, you know, isolated, you know, distance before they get to their camps and whatever. So now the president is saying deployment to states will be guided by risk assessment. I hope that they'll be able to do that across the federation for core members, and not just speculations or giving assurance.

0: that people can handle it. When the time comes, don't worry, we'll assess the risk to wherever you are deployed to. But eventually, how can you cover all of these areas? Well, the president said it there. Anyone check it out in Vanguard. Alleged coup plot. DSS docks fire.
1: What, is it not a good fit?
0: I didn't say it's not a good fit. I'm just saying, this is David Kenneth that I've said a lot of things about Atiku in the past, you know, in speaking for Obi.
1: Mm.
0: Now he's a spokesman for Atiku and he's speaking against Obi a great deal. Mm-hmm. So all the good things he had to say about Obi.
1: He's going to put it to good use and get some money in his pocket doing it now.
0: It's good to know that. It's good to, well, it's a nice, everybody has to find a survival, a way of survival and a way to eat. So now he's going to be speaking about a lot about against Obi in a bid to present Atiku, something he did for Obi a while to see all of standards and speaking. Yeah, 2027 polls. FHC approves filing of polls. FHC approves filing of cases on weekends, public days. More here. Rev 360 crash. LCCIT deadline extension penalty. And more here. Power failure costs Nigeria jobs, investments. This is according to APFFLON. That's Aflon. And more here. Fake NAFDAC registration used to smuggle drugs into Nigeria. These are according to customs. Now, how did that happen? And how do we identify the fake? Do we have some sort of special features on the licensing that people should watch out for?
1: Yeah, just take out, probably take out the story or go to NAFDAC website. I'm sure they'll have this kind of information listed there. Yeah.
0: All right, so it's quite a shame to see that with all of the regulations on ground, people still make a fool of the system. More here, FG omitted 8.8 trillion naira spending worth 2% of GDP from recent budgets. These are going to IMF. And Adefaye launches eFair community website. Wow, interesting. More here. Alleged coup plot, okay? Story taken before. Let's check out politics in the Vanguard. In politics this morning, state police mechanisms to stop governors' abuse underway. This is going to the Senate leader. Like lots of people have said, it's like if the state government governor decides, the state police is implemented, governors might actually, you know, live above the law since they control the police and everything and all of that. So that's one thing that is quite worrisome in trying to actualize this. And more here, APC ditches, okay? Still on in politics, APC retains Akpabio, four governors for Senate race. Really? Okay then. 2027, era of ballot box snatching, results manipulation over, INEC declares. We hope so. We want to see that happen. And our more stories here in the World Cup edition and World Cup column, Belgium beats Senegal 3-2 extra time to 3-2 after extra time to reach World Cup last 16. Oh my goodness. Senegal had a lead 2-0 on till the 70 something minutes. Senegal was still 2-0 up until Belgium pulled one goal back and pulled another. It's sad. World Cup. Tuchel reveals reasons behind England's comeback win against DR Congo. And England survived DR Congo's scare to reach World Cup last 16. How Africans cannot even hold their ground when it comes to knockout stages beats me. When are we ever going to win the World Cup from the continent?
1: That expectation, I thank God for Morocco anyway, for having
0: to
1: beat
0: that.
1: Yes,
0: they are the one that
1: they are the one, breaking that jinx and
0: that.
1: Everything.
0: Yes, they got to the semifinals in the last World Cup.
1: I mean, it just proves that it's doable, it's workable.
0: And it's only
1: we need more infrastructure, obviously. We need more energy from players and more drive. Sometimes I think it's mental at the end of the day. Sometimes people think that, you know,
0: it's not just
1: mindset.
0: It's not just players. I think it has to do with the general scheme of things from the upper echelon of the Football Federation of all of African countries. It starts from there. Like, the mismanagement of our athletes is one of the problems why we don't thrive internationally, especially on global stages. So we hope
1: I agree.
0: Realizing this and prioritizing it to make these athletes more competitive, because there are lots of talent in Africa. So more here. England survived DR Congo scare, yeah? World Cup 2026, Davido places two

0: $12,000 bet on Senegal to beat Belgium. Davido just lost his money.
1: He just lost that money.
0: Too much money anyway.
1: All right.
0: So these stories are more you find when you visit Vanguard newspaper this morning.
1: Let's check our stories on the punch right now. Post-primary row. INEC APC may clash over official Senate list. The Punch did an investigation and they found out that there might be some sort of fresh controversy over the APC's National Assembly primaries after they restored 6-7 senators to the party's tickets, despite the earlier declaration of other aspirants as winners. Now, these reversals affect 9 states. And this is coming as INEC declared on Wednesday that it would reject any candidate submitted by political parties whose names did not correspond with the outcome of primaries monitored and uploaded by the commission. And of course, this has raised fresh uncertainty over the APC's revised nominations. The Punch checked out some of the documents from the APC National Working Committee, and they went on to say that several incumbent lawmakers whose initial defeats had sparked controversy, they have been, you know, restored. All right, this is an interesting time. And read, check out the story. Fake agency scandal that is still trending. Presidency faces heat as FG prosecutes controversial medians in 1 year as commissioner, and ASU Kanu zone threatens industrial action over unimplemented agreement. Venezuela earthquake, 3-year-old rescued alive after 6 days. And on Metro Plus here, NDLEA receives 6,778.5 kg Canadian loud intercepted at Lagos Airport. India arrests 3 Nigerians for drug trafficking. US-based Nigerian faces deportation for shooting during dispute with ex-girlfriend. Gunmen kidnap Benue cleric and 2 worshippers. Oh no, not again. And CBN issues fresh guidance on troubled banks' contract suspension. Stakeholders seek fresh bidding for $243 million pipeline stake. More stories now on politics. Why we declared Delta lawmaker seat vacant. That is coming from the Assembly. They have said that they did that based on the provisions of the 1999 constitutions, not for political reasons. Check out why that happened. Bayelsa politician says NDC one-man party joins APC. One-man party. NDC says, okay, I beg your pardon. NDC Omoagege fought Delta Assembly over vacancies declaration. And PDP stronger, difficult to beat, says Abia governorship candidates. Away from that, finally, on entertainment, Mount Zion loses another actor, Oyeyemi Oluwasegun. Oh no. And ex-Nollywood star Grace Bassi announces engagement. Deyemi Okolawan says, I quit acting in 2019 over poor pay and mediocre work. But he's back now. And that's what we can take on the punch this morning.
0: All right, let's quickly check out international stories on the BBC. On the BBC this morning, top stories. At least 13 killed in large-scale Russian missile and drone strikes on Kyiv. Russia launched its biggest strikes on the city in weeks, with children among the significant number. People smuggled are convicted in France, found by BBC living in UK and seeking asylum. And 2 weeks after her death, I got a call. Gaza patients face agonizing delays for evacuation. An aunt of Venezuelan boy pulled from rubble tells BBC she will give him mother's warmth. Oh, interesting. From Truman's pension to Trump's billions, a White House windfall unmatched by any U.S. president. Historians say Trump's $2.2 billion income last year is unprecedented and blurs the line on conflicts of interest. And more here. Did this AI anti-drug video make drugs look appealing? You can check that out in the BBC. Turkish police beat us with iron rods before we lost limbs to temperatures. Sad. Let's check out BBC Africa real quick, then wrap it up right here in the BBC. On BBC Africa this morning, Nigeria to seek compensation for property abandoned by citizens fleeing South Africa. So Nigeria's High Commissioner says businesses and properties left behind by returnees are being documented. Yes, they have to, man. These people have to really find a way back to get on back on their feet. Latest

0: ever winner. Comeback and controversy. Senegal's remarkable exit. Very, very remarkable. Heartbreak for DR Congo as England score two late goals. Still almost the same that type of situations with both African countries at the World Cup knockout stages. Sudan's RSF committee crimes against humanity in El Fasher, Amnesty says. And thousands of anti-migrant protesters march in South Africa amid heavy police presence. So this story is more you can actually find when you visit the BBC this morning.
1: That's all we can take on today's edition, John, the Sports Crew at 8. My name is Gloria Vitales.
0: I'm Benjamin Cattery. Good morning. The best.

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Africa as two Africans crashed out of the 2025 World Cup in round 32. DR Congo, a Three Lions of Land, courtesy of their captain and fly to the 2026 World Cup. And the Senegalese, the Taraga Lions of Senegal, the unfit champions of the Africa Cup of Nations, they were knocked out by Belgium in a dramatic fashion. At the point, just about 4 minutes to the end of that game, the Senegalese were leading 2-3 at extra time. A very disappointing outcome after they've gone up in that particular game. And for the Egyptians, they're confident that Mohamed Salah will be 5.7 Benin City. My name is G, and I have with me in the studio the sport Ibra Katabra, Dr. Saliu Ibrahim. Together, we'll be looking at the latest happening in the world of sports. Welcome, Doctor. No other place to start in the Americas. We saw two matches

that Mohamed Salah will be fit for Benin City. And I have with me in the studio the sport Ibra Katabra, Dr. Saliu Ibrahim. Together, we'll be looking at the latest happening in the world of sports. Welcome, Doctor. Not that place to start in the Americas. We saw two matches.

0: two. South Africa is gone. The Democratic Republic of Congo, gone. And most painfully, Senegal, they are gone. Because the best chance of winning, having gone 2-0 up with just a couple of... You start asking yourself, the criticism of African football, that it is mainly about pity, powers and running speed. It starts coming, both teams, talking about the DRC goals. I mean, it's really disappointing how them play competition. Even the elephants have caught them. They're also gone.
1: Let's go. Look,
0: it have a situation where it is only Morocco in the round of 16, which would be terrible. From having 9-1, I mean, we were celebrating 90%. Having 10 teams, then 9 making it through, that's 90%, that's the most. And now in the round of 32, we are just crashing out of the competition. It is something that we've got to take a critical look at in fixtures. Ghana, Colombia, I don't fancy them. They may win, but us have been very good in this competition. I think Egypt, who are playing against Australia, they stand a very good chance. Cape Verde, they are playing against Argentina. I mean, I'll be stunned. I'll be shocked if Lionel Messi does not score a hat trick in that encounter. So I don't give Cape Verde any chance. But look, I'm hoping that my words will come back to haunt me, because it's an African country and they are having a fairy tale run at the World Cup. But I am sure even the staunchest Cape Verdean supporter knows that, look, this is the end of the

0: Let's start with the DRC game. They had that game in the first half. Yuan Wissa just put the ball in the net, and that could have been game over. Although, as we later saw with Senegal, it might not even have been game over, because it's like African teams lack tactical discipline. We can go all the way back to even USA 94, Nigeria versus Italy. We were just 1 minute, 20 seconds away from winning that encounter. So the Olise kicked the ball out. He wanted to do something else. We considered, and we eventually lost to 10-man Italy. And it keeps coming, but you can look at several times that African teams have lost at the World Cup, and it will still come down to we're not tactical enough. Maybe we rely too much on our strength, and this is the criticism. For the DRC, fantastic goal. England were flat before the hydration break in that first half. So the DRC were on top. I give credit to the DRC. Yeah. I thought that they were even going to sit back and allow England the possession. No, they played a very good game. They were very, very good in that encounter. Perhaps they were lucky that Harry Kane did not get a penalty. I saw it first and I just screamed penalty. With the benefit of, I could see why the referee did not give it. Because something the first leg did not touch, and then the second leg clearly way at his body, the way he went. I'm sure the coach, the referee felt what he said, and VAR, it wasn't given as a penalty. The goalkeeper, Lionel Mpasi of DRC, made fantastic saves. Saves us, especially those two headers from Jude Bellingham. Great saves that he was making in the. And this, you now expect, okay, his defenders to say, yes, our goalkeeper is on form today again, so we must not allow him concede. But they had a very good chance with basically the last kick of the first half. Just put the ball in the net. 2-0 up. I honestly did not see that English team coming back.
1: Yeah.
0: I did not see that if they are taking that 2-0 lead. But they hit the post. And in the second half, England just kept going. And I wish Danny were here. I want to ask him, with that English team, would you play ahead of Harry Kane? So the best you can do is to bring somebody to compliment him. Or maybe he has scored 2 goals, you can then take him off. But he is right now in the world. I know Kylian Mbappe, I don't really see him as a pure number 9. He will even tell you that he prefers playing from... If you are talking about number 9, a proper number 9, Harry Kane is up there, number 1. I mean, look at the number of goals he has scored for Bayern Munich this season. He's just an absolute goal machine. The first one, he was tired. Somehow he found a way to evade his defender, and he put the ball in the net. Thomas Tuchel, the coach of England, we have to give him credit. We can criticize him, yes, and I'm sure he will still be under criticism. The day England will lose at the World Cup, everybody will go back to his selections and everything. You took just one right back to the World Cup. Jess Spence had a horrible game yesterday for England. People are saying he should never wear an England jersey again. He's been very, very poor, because Rhys James was not fit to play that match. In fact, when Declan Rice, who is a midfielder, went to right back, England played better. Another player that was terrible was Nonny Madueke. I do not even know why the English coach favors him. Because I can understand that he's not fully fit, but there are some players, even if they are half fit, it's better to play them ahead of some of these fully fit players, because of what they bring to the team. England were poor for a part of that game because of the performances of people like Jed Spence and Nonny Madueke, and I am disappointed. I feel bad because these guys have, you start hearing racist abuse on those ones. They can just say they're doing better. But for Thomas Tuchel, questions will be asked of him. Why not take... I will even have... Because we've seen him play right back rather than continue with what Jed Spence was. I said, when Declan Rice, fantastic players, they can even play anywhere. Although I don't think whoever said Cristiano Ronaldo playing centre-back or Lionel Messi playing as a wing-back. But when Declan Rice went to right back, you saw how he contributed to, again, Anthony Gordon, who came on. You saw the difference. No, Manueke. And then he took off Marcus Rashford. And then... with how England improved, came in, Kane ghosted his marker and netted the ball in and dropped Harry Kane for not even the first goal. Anybody can score that first goal. I know, remember, we were talking about even the heading abilities. I said, who is the better? Anthony is not scoring that. I doubt if only what

0: Pace will score that. Watch, go and watch that goal. From the moment Harry Kane got the ball from Anthony Gordon, two assists from Gordon, yeah. Fantastic in Spain, till when the ball went into the net, Harry Kane did not. It was with shots that he where the post would be, put it on the D. So at the moment he leaves that D arc on the penalty box, the distance that he will move the ball when he knows that this is where the post will be, it's something that he has done over and over and over again. So it is like muscle memory. He knows it. He doesn't even need to look. And we saw that super strike. Two passes and win that encounter. And I would say clearly, Thomas Tuchel, the starting lineup wasn't too good. So we want to give him that tactical thumbs up. The order for it's Yuri Tillemans. It's that a goal had been, a winner had been scored at the World Cup ever, 125th minutes. That's Galilee. And you still concede a goal. People can argue that, oh, the penalty was soft, it was this, it was that. But how did you even put yourself in that position? Let's not forget that even before the penalty, they were lucky because I think it was Castan, should have scored. He hit the post. So that was before that situation. So if even if that, and how did Senegal allow themselves to be in a position where Belgium were about to score the third goal? And we saw how it happened. You took the lead, did well. Other teams were at complained that they needed to score a second goal. Cote d'Ivoire and DRC, they needed to have scored the second goal. But you scored the second goal. In the 58th minute, Ismaïla Sarr, who had a terrific tournament, scored the second goal for them. They were now on their way to the round of 16. All you had to do was to manage. You led until the 86th minute. And, 86th minute, you were leading 1-0. The match eventually became 1-1. You lost some penalties or you lost in extra time. It's okay. You can't be losing 2-0. And there are 6 minutes left. And somehow, you found a way to lose that match. Senegal lost the match. Belgium did not win, although from the Senegalese team about the players not getting paid. The coach is contract and they are owing him and everything. They are feeding arrangements. They say the food is poor. They are the players are having to buy food. They are ordering food, which is dangerous. It is something that should not even be happening. Hotel accommodation poor and all of this. And this is from one of the most successful FAs in Africa. We have been talking about how well Senegal are doing. Wait, what is our problem as Africans? Especially sub-Saharan Africa. Like black Africans. What is our problem? Your success story. Look at Morocco. They just keep going up.
1: Progress,
0: they keep making progress. Now, the one that we look at, Senegal is making progress. They never should go and learn from them. Now, they are showing us that typical what we call black mentality.
1: And dropping
0: all the good things they've done, now it is crashing. Go to the World Cup, make it to the round of 16. Look at what happened. You are 2-0 up, for goodness sake. And we all sort of things coming out now. You know, we're even talking, why is he not playing Ismaïla Ndiaye? Even the guy that
1: Papa Guy.
0: He's saying now that so long as Papa Thiaw and the technical crew remains in charge, he will not play for Senegal again. What is happening behind the scenes?
1: Yeah, things are happening.
0: Things are happening, and that's why we had this situation.
1: The captain is not playing again.
0: The same thing, yes. He had dropped Khalidou Koulibaly. Yeah. Basically, he's no longer even the team as it stands.
1: Yeah.
0: You know, so all sort of issues happening. And remember again, this same Senegalese team, at the Africa Cup of Nations, they put themselves in the position where Morocco could even claim a penalty.
1: It
0: was another time in the 98th minute.
1: Yes,
0: the same situation happened. The same situation about they not born there when they walk out.
1: They
0: should have walked out of the pitch.
1: That was what people were saying.
0: They should have walked out of the pitch in protest because that penalty was also
1: the same
0: controversial. It took 7 minutes to decide it.
1: It was very controversial.
0: Yes, so why did they not walk off the pitch? Maybe if I banned them for that, they will never come to play football again. So you have to ask questions. There is something wrong with

0: Senegal. They are not disciplined.
1: Yeah, after that, that nation's got final team now.
0: Yes.
1: Things are not okay with Senegal.
0: They shouldn't even have allowed Belgium to be in that position to get that penalty in the first place. So they can complain all they want about the penalty was soft. It was, there was contact. The studs touched Tielemans. Tielemans made the most of it. Or not. I understand that it was soft. It was sharp, but for now, the rule says if you touch, make contact with the opposing player in the 18-yard box, it is a penalty. And the referee gave it as a penalty. You have to go back to the 86 minutes. You know Romelu Lukaku has come on. What I mean, I don't care about how poor the form of certain players are. But once they've built that reputation, you must respect it.
1: Exactly.
0: Romelu Lukaku, the story of they are releasing a 26-man list was that Belgium included Romelu Lukaku. But we have seen him work his way. Yeah. Even there, what game was that? When he came in, although he did not score, but his first involvement was a goal.
1: Egypt.
0: Was it against Egypt?
1: 1-1.
0: 1-1. That man ended 1-1. It looked like the first touch. Because the moment he came in,
1: Egypt,
0: you see that the spirit of the Belgians had been lifted.
1: Yeah.
0: Romelu Lukaku came on yesterday. What did the Senegalese coach do, knowing who had come on to blunt that attack and do not allow Romelu Lukaku any space? What the moment Romelu Lukaku came in, Belgian, their spirits were lifted, and then they went on the attack. Romelu Lukaku got the first goal in the 86. We fine, and this is why you needed the cushion of the second goal, because you could concede late. Okay, so you've conceded late. Okay, it is now 2-1. You are still in the lead. That was why Ismail Assar's goal was so important. This was the why we kept saying try and get a second goal. Yeah. So now we're going to be saying for Africa we must get a third goal. To get one goal is difficult. You now got two. So are we now going to be hoping? So if an African team does not score three goals, we will not be comfortable. Yeah. Come on. Two goals, and then you were able to hold that till the 86 minutes. They now scored one. Okay, fine. Hold on till full time. They somehow still are 3 minutes after the first goal. The second goal came in 2-2 before that incident with the penalty. So I'm disappointed, but I think Africa is something that is recurring. So we have to now critically look at it and work it out. Morocco, maybe. Why some people even say Morocco is not an African team? They don't mean it in a derogatory manner. They just mean that. In their thinking, in their attitude, in whatever they do, they are more advanced, European than Africa, which is an indictment. Because we are saying that we cannot be excellent. But I don't think it is true. In our DNA, we should be able to, you know, even outperform these guys. Because Africa, civilization here, had got to a certain level. We can complain about colonialism and everything, but we know that in the past we had been able to establish a society that was very civilized. So how come now? I know this is just sport that we're talking about, but we also know that in other spheres of life, even our economy, we should ordinarily have a better economy than these guys in Europe.
1: Nobody, yeah.
0: In terms of resources, do you know the kind of resources, the mineral resources that DR Congo has? Yeah, DR Congo is one of the poorest countries in the world. Conflicts here and there. You know the kind of resources that Nigeria has? Nasarawa State alone, Kogi State, even Edo State. Yet, our people are more than 70% poor. Then when we play sports, when we play football, we still see some of these things. No African team had got to the final of the World Cup. North African team had won the World Cup. Why? Is it are the European players more skillful than us? Are the South American players more skillful than us? Even if we are going to talk about, you know, Europe is so economically advantaged, are they better? Is South America better than Africa in terms of other things? So how come they are able to win the World Cup but we are not? It is what we are seeing right now. What Senegal did against Belgium. It wasn't England that they played. I said, okay, England. We know England now. Okay. It wasn't France that they played. It wasn't Spain. It was Belgium. They were beat, and it wasn't Belgium of the golden generation of Eden Hazard.
1: Belgium.
0: Did you see what happened with the coach of Belgium? He took off Jeremy Doku and Kevin De Bruyne. The moment those two went out, I was like, what is this coach doing?
1: And
0: what?
1: They were training.
0: They were training today. As at the time that he took them off.
1: Both of them.
0: As at the time that he took them off. Shouldn't that have been okay signal to Senegal that, look, these guys have given up. We can now go and get another goal or just control the game. But they still somehow, I insist, Senegal found a way to lose that game rather than Belgium actually winning. It's really, really disappointing.
1: A disappointing one. Let's go for a quick commercial. When we talk, about one of the goals, United States of America, that trip to the
0: tournament.
1: That trip to
0: Donald
1: the next
0: Trump must be enjoying
1: World Cup.
2: My people, I woof they hide. 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Good news, Benin City. Free football trials are happening in town. Is it your dream to play professional football abroad? The opportunity we've been waiting for is finally here. 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All trials hold in July 2026. 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

0: Yes, the FIFA World Cup still ongoing at the United States of America, Mexico, and Canada. And like I told you, we saw two African teams that crashed out yesterday, or maybe say the early hours of today, in the World Cup. Talking about the Democratic Republic of Congo and Senegal. So painful, they lost narrowly against England and also Belgium. For the Senegalese, that is most disappointing. They were leading that game 2-0 at the particular time, 4 minutes from time, but they still end up to lose that game 3-2 full time. This is Sport Fiesta on K92.7 Benin City. My name is Neriji, and I start with me in the studio, the Sport Ibra Katabra, Dr. Saliu Ibrahim. And we're still discussing the World Cup. The United States of America. Yes. You know, this, they are beautiful stadium, the architectural structure, you know, and they are really enjoying it. Everything about the U.S. these days, concerning the World Cup proper, what is happening on the field of play, has been so exciting. For the United States of America, once again, the early hours of today, they defeated Bosnia and Herzegovina by 2-0. And at the point in that particular game, never had a player sent off in that game. But they still managed, then they were leading it by a goal to nil, but they still managed to hard one to it to make it 2-0. And they won that game and are through to the next round, where they'll be facing the Red Devils of Belgium. You know,
1: the only downside of that encounter was the red card to Folarin Balogun, yeah, who's having a fantastic tournament. Nigerian born Folarin Balogun, his parents are Nigerian, was born in the United States of America. That's why he's eligible to play for them. Had a great game, could have scored a hat-trick. One goal was ruled out for offside. Another came off the post, and then he scored that one. But unfortunately for him, midway through the second half, he tackled, kind of similar to that Lionel Messi incident. Although his foot now came down on

0: of the Bosnian player, and you could see clearly that he could have broken the guy's leg, especially when you slow it down and you watch it on the monitor. So the referee was called to review, and they had no choice but to give Balogun a red card. So I think this would be a problem for them in the round of 16 without Balogun. You know, I don't know whether the red card they will say it for. It could be maybe more than one match ban.
1: Sure, but, for sure.
0: Yeah, but if it is just one match, then he just misses that round of 16. If they win, then he comes. But if it's more than one match, I think his tournament is done, because the United is very good, but they are good for them. And I like the fact that despite them being 1-0 up and a man down, they did not defend. They kept attacking. And then Christian Pulisic, when they were playing 10 versus 11, had the ball in the net. When they got a free kick, which Malik was able to put the net to make it 2-0. So comfortable win. I think they have expectations getting to the round of 16 at the World Cup. And Belgium is not the most daunting challenge, you know. So they could fancy themselves. But as I said, Folarin Balogun not being eligible is a problem, because that young man has been terrific for them at the World Cup. And again, you know, with how the Belgians came back against the Senegalese, maybe that will also give them that belief that, okay, we have faced the worst, we have overcome it, we can now go on to win the World Cup, or go as far as we possibly can in the World Cup. So terrific showing from the United States of America.
1: Congratulations to one of the coaches, United States of America, because they're now in the last 16 of the World Cup. We have just one match left for today. Yes, today, the 2nd of July 2026. And that match is scheduled for 8 p.m. Nigeria time. Spain will be taking on Austria. Let's join our first game again. Cape Verde, they defeated the Saudi, the tragic Saudi. They won narrowly against Uruguay in their third match of the group campaign, and they qualified at the top of their group. But performance wise, some persons still have their doubts. But this is a knockout phase. They're playing against an Austria side that finished behind Argentina in their own group later this evening by 8 p.m.
0: Yeah, Spain, of course, one of the favorites for the title, but they are the European champions, so you must acknowledge that. And then they've got fantastic players, especially Lamine Yamal.
1: Yeah.
0: But at this World Cup, we have not seen the best of them. I mean, you play the goalless draw versus Cape Verde, who are the 40-year-old goalkeeper that is now a social media phenomenon, you know. So they've not really sparkled, but I fancy them against Austria. I think they will advance. However, going beyond that, I honestly do not know. But it will be so disappointing for Spain if they crash out at the round of 32. That would be common. It means it's like they didn't qualify for previous World Cups where we had 32 teams. So if you are crashing out in the round of 32, you can't make the round of 16. So it means if you had played at the last World Cup, you didn't even get out of the group stage. That's what it means. So I honestly fancy them in this encounter. I think they will go through. Austria, they are a close unit, but we've not really seen much from them in this competition. David Alaba and Co, they've done their bits, but I think Spain are going to be too strong for them, especially if they get their acts right in terms of goal scoring the way they did against Saudi Arabia.
1: Hopefully, we would like to see the best of Spain and maybe even Austria later today by 8 p.m. Right by 12 a.m. Yes, 00 hour. We see Portugal.
0: Luka Modric, two gentlemen who we are seeing definitely for the last time at the World Cup, and two excellent as of to advance.
1: 11 p.m. tomorrow, of course, Argentina.
0: 10 matches, I don't know. So it's a lot to know how good they can be. So for Algeria, I don't fancy their chances. I hope they prove me wrong, especially 2 goals in the last. Cape Verde. I've said in this encounter, I don't see Argentina. I will be so happy.

into land of Cape Verde, but they'll just be praying. We'll see how it's from Lionel Messi. It's going to be a drum load of goals, you know. But I think Cape Verde have, they've done well in this competition. They only qualified with 3 points. They did not lose. They did not win. True. They drew all their matches. That is, Argentina says we are unbeaten. We say we are unbeaten. So we're blinded.

0: but they have overachieved that they want. Yes. They've done their bit.
1: Still talking about one of our representatives. Let's say that Egypt remain optimistic. The hamstring strain Mohamed Salah picked up against Iran will not prevent him from facing Australia in Friday's last 32 tie at the FIFA World Cup. You know, earlier on, so a couple of days ago, it was almost official that Mo Salah is out completely of that particular game. And we have seen Mo Salah at this World Cup. We have seen a glimpse of the Mo Salah that we saw some years ago. He has even scored in this World Cup and is causing problems for opposing defense. It would be a good one to have him back in this knockout feature against Australia. And like Doctor said, when you look at the features left for the African countries, I think this is the one that we can have hope an African team can still progress. And but having someone like Mo Salah back for this particular game boost for
0: to prepare for that and transition. For it, so I think getting to the round of 32 is good. The first time that they are making it out of the group stage. But look, they have a chance. They have, it will be so disappointing if they can't beat Australia. So you wonder who are you going to beat if you cannot beat this one. So we'll see how it goes. But I believe Egypt

0: transfer is also going on. I'll tell you authoritatively that Tottenham and Newcastle United, they've agreed £100 million deal for the Italian midfielder Sandro Tonali. Just there for yesterday, they agreed a deal with, in principle, with West Ham United for Mateo Fernandez for £85 million. It's a team that just barely escaped the
1: relegation. They almost got relegated.
0: They almost got
1: relegated. And I think what they are saying is never again.
0: We'll find ourselves.
1: We will not be in this situation. Maybe that's why they are. But you have to spend the money wisely. If you have, how many players are you spending? So just spend $100 million and he creates. Because we've seen, I think they are very careful. But I think we can see the part of Tottenham Hotspur this season.
0: But they spent 100 and Liverpool they were doing last season. As well, Liverpool they splashed over $100 million plus for two signings, Flavic and Alexandre Isak, for you get Kitike almost 100, you know, in euros. But we knew how much final time this season went for Liverpool. But we just wait and see. But good one that teams are having their so earlier stage of the pre-season of July. And let's also tell you, the whole English club, talking about Wimbledon, is bubbling. Tegna Williams, like we told you yesterday, Tegna Williams lost that double series with her sister because she picked up an injury in that singles defeat.
1: Yeah, very disappointing for her. She has not really got herself tournament ready. So I'm not surprised that she's picking up injuries. For me, I will keep wondering why she did not stay when she knew she was not leaving completely. Because even as at the time that she retired, I just thought she was just talking. She retired. Because they said it was the doubles that she... Now she's playing the singles. In the doubles, as we know, they've won 7 doubles titles between them. Yeah. So, for me, she should have just stayed retired. Don't get me wrong. Insist that if Serena... she will have won all Grand Slams. I don't know why she's coming back. I don't understand it. And now she's picking up injuries.
0: We saw some of the usual suspects. Novak Djokovic. he hold us. Yesterday he defeated Stefanos Tsitsipas. You know, for the likes of Tsitsipas, they are so disappointing if you ask. He won this game 6-3-4-6 to knock out Novak Djokovic.
1: Tsitsipas is one of those been talking about Alexander. At one point, he and Ken Shikori, I think they bust through time, and we have Marin Cilic, the team. Some of them have even retired, but Tsitsipas, unfortunately for him, there was this other guy, Sanga, but he too has retired, you know. But for Tsitsipas, I think his best was getting to the final one, but he has not been able to win it, and from that time till now, it has been the same story. He come second round, he get, and now playing against Novak Djokovic, who you must have played do anything from Tsitsipas, because he was one of the players a couple of years ago that this guy will soon be winning a Grand Slam, maybe 4 or 5 Grand Slams. But since that time, like final, he has not even done remarkably well at any.
0: Look at your messages. Let's tell you that Fitted Dino Press Mish 7-6-7-5 and through to the next round. Tiafu Fitted Terrence and Manny 7-6-6-1-4-6-6-4. And for Jao Fonseca, I had a good Ola Garros. It's through to the next round also. Dan Medvedev, you know, it's true also to the next round. Yannick Sinner, world number one. It defeated Nuno Borges 7-6-7-6-6-4. And it's true to the next round also. They run out at the last French Open, Flavio Cobolli. He defeated Mariano Navoni, though he lost the first set 6-1, but he bounced back 7-6, 6-3, 7-6, and it's true to the next round. For the women, Naomi Osaka, she defeated Anastasia Gasanova 6-3, 6-2, and she's true to the next round also. And we have Carolina Muchova 6-3, 6-2. She's true to the next round against Xuan Zhang. For Coco Gauff, she got the better of Solana 6-3, 6-3, 7-6, and she's also true to the next round. Jessica Pegula, she's true to the next round also. Some of the usual suspects, we've not really seen any major casualty.

0: so far in this competition. Let's look at our messages.
1: This is well done, man of sports. Whenever a player comes out for a penalty and is looking at the ground or up instead of him looking at the keeper, have it in mind that the player is going to miss the kick. I from Oselu. That is demonstrably not true. We have seen many players who have not looked at the goalkeeper and they have won. Some feel that if you make eye contact with the goalkeeper, he could read your thoughts and then do whatever he can. So that is not scientifically proven, because we have seen players who have come on and then they did not look at the goalkeeper, they still scored. This one reads, good morning and happy new day, the Oracles of Sports. Welcome to the studio. We are enjoying the World Cup. Thanks for the presentation. Okay. Then went on to say, while I congratulate the teams that have scaled to the round of 16, I regret the exit of some of the African teams. I tip Argentina to win the cup and possibly retain it in 2030. They appear the most balanced team. Greetings, octogenarian Thomas Iyamu team. I don't think they will be as good as we see them currently. This one says, Ambassador Disciple from New Benin, good morning to the sports presenters. New month blessings to you all. Thank you. You like those people, because Messi will be okay. I think this is something that has been repeated. See, this one says, lovely good morning to the House of Sports. Happy new month of glory to you all. Oga Doctor, I believe your word, country where go beat France go eat belly full. Osas from Olugbo. Okay. I think those are the text messages. Let's see if we can get from WhatsApp. Oga Ibrahim, Senegal, wake me. Senegal, surprise me. Leo, the Liverpool uncle. Okay. Good morning, Spotify. It's so heartbreaking that the equalizing goal against African countries are all in the 85th minute. Shedrack from Okagba.
2: Late goal. Started with Africa. It was a late goal.
3: Late goal.
2: Yes, late goal from South Africa.
3: Cote
2: d'Ivoire, late goal. Senegal, late goal. DRC, late goal.
3: Yeah.
2: I mean, it's then there is a trend and you have to ask what the problem is. Good morning from Champions of England. Senegal should fire that their coach. He's not tactically sound. I expected him to throw in Koulibaly the moment Lukaku came on. I beg, make them go house. This is from MC Gossett. I actually saw Koulibaly warming up.
3: Yeah.
2: So I don't know what happened eventually, but Koulibaly was warming up. Good morning, sports ambassadors. Oga Ibrahim, I said this before, that starting the knockout where the men would be separated from the boys. Our African brothers are some of the boys. Out of 9, we are now hoping for only 2 if it make it to round of 16. For Harry Kane, there was contact, but the way he went down was just like person diving into the river. He was supposed to be shown yellow card for diving. France is my favorite and the best team. This is from General Osaze. This one reads, good morning, the Doc and Mr. Nero. Trust you are all doing well. The Senegalese team is a disgrace to Africa as a continent. Well, I will not call them that.
3: No.
2: Their games, and I notice so many errors, and it just feels like their minds and hearts isn't in the right place.
3: Yeah.
2: It was abysmal.

0: One more.
1: Okay. This one says, good morning, Dr. Abracadabra and Neroji. I am Ben Victor. I'm not supporting South Africa, but the loss at the close of the regulation time. Norway, Africa, Belgium 86, the African killing the game. And after taking the World Cup, it's hard. I don't understand why Pap Gueye was substituted. The coach of the Senegal should resign. If he doesn't, they will continue. Even if you give them this one, which has been taken from them, it's not them.
0: Thank you. Continue with those messages later, and definitely we'll take your calls. But before we leave the studio, let's take our final whistle.
1: Had the match in hand, when we backed off a little to score. Once we considered 2-1, we retreated for their second goal. It wasn't easy. We tried Sportfesta this one.
0: Thanks for joining us on Sportfesta on KU92.7 Benin City. My name is Neroji. It's been a privilege doing this with the Sportive Breakatabra, Dr. Salih Ibrahim. Join us by 4 p.m. and we'll discuss more on the latest happening in the world of sport. Bye for now.
2: My people, Awoof they idol, Awoof they hide. 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Come on, Adomot, and you

0: this object and on this subject. And if New Zealand and Nigeria could take the initiative, Indonesia has the same problem. You know, we have a big precious diamond in the Rijksmuseum in Amsterdam, which is the main history museum in the Netherlands. And it should go back according to the new policy to Indonesia. But it came from a sultan, the island of Sumatra. The descendants of the sultan say, we want to have that because it's ours. It's ours and it's still part of our ceremonies. We can include it. But the national government will say, well, it's so important for us, for our national unity, we put it in the National Museum. Now, if you look at return, I think the main purpose of return is healing a relationship that was violated, trust that was violated, injustice that was committed. If we return the diamond to the National Museum in Jakarta and not to the sultan, his descendants, then this aim of healing a relationship has not been realized. That's a very complicated matter, but it's not up to me to judge about it, but it has to be solved, I know it. And I think it would be very useful, like, you know, the Bandung conference, does that ring a bell? 1955, they should have something like that for restitution. You know, what are good examples, what are best practices and so on.
1: Okay, I had to make you got you listen to that stuff as lengthy as it was, and that totally explains it. What do these countries eventually do with this in this restitution? What are we going to do with it? We have all of these things. We have all the prowess of the values and historic heritage of all of these repatriated artifacts, but what do they amount to eventually? So we're talking about. So we have your response now in this conversation. As Edolites, as people that should benefit from all of this, as people that understood where all of this has been coming from since 1897 when they were stolen, and of course to get them back, I think it's worth celebrating. But what do we do with them?
2: Now let's get your thoughts. Question 07239275 or 091-258-50993. You can also call 0905-523-8262 or 0807-838-4303.
1: And yes, the MoA Museum at the King Square there in the center of Ring Road. What has been done with it? Has it really served the purpose that it was created for? This is supposed to be very commercial for the state economy. The MoA, if you take a look at it, it's an edifice. How come there's not been a resolution to that? How come there's not been a perfect transition of what that place was designed for, passed on from the past administration that created it onto this administration? How come they've not found some sort of harmony or common ground to understand that it is the benefit of the state that matters as regards its historical culture that can be embedded in the commerce of tourism? How come we are not unleashing all of these potentials? What is going on? What's going on?
2: Yeah, there's a serious topic we need to make.
1: Mm-hmm. So, okay, while we await your calls, let's quickly take this break over a commercial and get back before we wrap it up right here in Dialogue.
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1: All right, it's Dialogue right here, open to take your calls. Get it on. Hello.
4: Hello, good morning, and Gloria. This is Agbedeyo.
1: Agbedeyo, where are you calling from? Sorry.
4: I'm exactly from Boy.
1: This morning. All right, go ahead, Agbedeyo.
4: I think this topic is very interesting for the rural country. We knew a guy who spoke to guy in Dutch band. He described Nigeria country. I completely agree with him. He returned to

0: it because after that point in life that he took it, there was no country called Nigeria.
1: It was just a kingdom.
0: It was just the kingdom. I mean, the kingdom, or your kingdom, what have you then. So I think it's better to return it straight to those people that actually own those properties. But we should not forget that there is a government in place. Like Gloria rightly said, we can stop this famous by asserting the ownership. This artifact belongs to the Oba of Benin, but to be served because the palace will be restricted. I think that will solve all these problems in the Emoa, so that for easy accessibility, that everybody can go there, see these things. The few ones they have in the National Museum there, I was privileged to see them some time ago. I enjoy seeing them because they are relics from the past, and for each of the carvings or image I saw there, they represent something.
1: Yeah.
0: In that, I think I remember vividly

0: they have in the National Museum there. I was privileged to see them some time ago. I love seeing them because they are relics from the past, and for each of the carvings or image I saw there, they represent something.
1: Yeah.
0: In that, I think I remember vividly

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0: 100 students.
1: Ali announced that the Medical and Dental Council of Nigeria had first clinical accreditation to the medicine program of medicine in Hausa University. The Council of World-Class Laboratories, Teaching Hospital, Clinical Partnership, Modern Learning Facilities, and highly qualified members of staff has positioned us to successfully train a larger number of medical students without compromising the quality of education and meeting the medical needs of Nigeria.
0: Professor Okoye described your achievement as more regulatory approval, same incident in the universities, thanks to a step closer to medical doctors. Archbishop Benson Ibao visioned the establishment of a world-class college of medical sciences long before the university was founded. They also announced another major in that the National Universities Commission has approved the three new academic programs to commence in the 2026-2027 academic section. They include Bachelor of Science degree in Cybersecurity and both to be domiciled in established Faculty of Computing, as well as a Doctor of Philosophy degree in Law. Professor Okoye reaffirmed the university's commitment to expanding research, attracting world-class faculty, and investing in cutting-edge infrastructure, stressing that Benson Idahosa University measures success not only by accreditation, but by the quality existing Presidential Foreign Intervention Promotion Council, also described as a Presidential Economic Advisory Council. In a detailed statement, the Special Advisor to the President on Information and Strategy, Ayo Onanuga, for 17-2020, requesting an investigation

Thanks for staying with us and welcome back to the News. It's 2 News Break on KUNR 2.7 FM, Benin City. On entertainment this morning, Chris Brown has been ordered to pay nearly $13 million in damages to his former housekeeper after she was viciously mauled by one of his dogs in December 2020. Maria Avila, who worked for Chris Brown at his house in Tarzana, California, sued the R&B star in 2021 after she was attacked by his Caucasian Shepherd guard dog, AIDS, while she was taking out the trash. After a five-year legal battle, the case finally ended on Tuesday with a Los Angeles jury siding with Avila. Brown, who was home during the attack, was found liable for negligence and ordered to pay $12.9 million

And that's all from entertainment this morning. Coming up in sports, double outbreak for Africa as Democratic Republic of Congo and Senegal crash out of 2026 World Cup. There was double outbreak for Africa on Wednesday as two of the continent representatives crashed out of the 2026 World Cup after taking the lead in round of 32 encounters. In Atlanta, the Democratic Republic of Congo were 15 minutes away from causing one of the biggest humiliations in England's World Cup history after stunning the Three Lions to go in front in the 7th minute, courtesy of a bright goal scored by Brian Sipenga. England had chances to equalize, but Democratic Republic of Congo goalkeeper Lionel Mpasi made a string of significant saves to keep them at bay. England captain Harry Kane thought he had won a side penalty late in the first half when it appeared he was brought down by in the 18-yard box by Mpasi, but the referee dismissed it as diving. The Leopards had a great chance to make the score 2-0 and perhaps kill off the game on the stroke of halftime, but Yann Wissa hit the post with the goal at his mercy. That miss came back to haunt the Africans in the 75th minute when Kane equalised for England with a superb header from substitute Anthony Gordon's cross. With 4 minutes of regulation time left, Gordon again set up Kane and the Bayern Munich eight-man went past a couple of Congolese defenders before lashing in a stunning strike on the turn to win the game 2-1. It was Kane's 5th goal of the World Cup and means England will now face co-host Mexico on Monday, July 6. Elsewhere at the C2 Stadium, the Terengganu Lions of C2. Senegal were just 4 minutes away from reaching the round of 16 after Habib Diarra in the 25th minute and Ismail Sarr in the 51st minute gave them a deserved 2-0 lead. But Belgium coach Rudy Garcia made changes which turned the game around. He took off Jeremy Doku and Kelvin De Bruyne, among others, and introduced new players, including Belgium all-time top scorer, Romelu Lukaku, who sparked an incredible comeback when he flicked in Thomas Muner's cross in the 86th minute. Belgium made the most of the unexpected lifeline in the 89th minute as Leandro Trossard's cross into the box was missed by goalkeeper Moridio and Talisman headed in to level at 2-2 and force extra time. Having secured themselves in normal time, Belgium snatched the controversial winner in the 125th minute. After Doki Luke Boke's shot brushed the crossbar, they were awarded a penalty by Lamine Kamara's sliding challenge on Talisman just before their chance, following a VAR review that took 7 minutes. Talisman stepped up to calmly slot in the spot kick into the top corner. Belgium will face co-host the United States of America in the round of 16 on Tuesday next week. The Americans advanced to the round of 16 following a comfortable 2-0 win over Bosnia and Herzegovina on Thursday morning at the San Francisco Bay Arena Stadium. For Larry Balogun was both hero and villain after scoring and later being sent off. Balogun, who is having a great tournament, gave the United States the lead in the 45th minute when he reacted quickest to stare Malik Tillman's deflected pass beyond Bosnia goalkeeper Nikola Jasija. The Monaco France forward evenly was abruptly caught short when he became entangled with Tariq and his third racked down the defender's calf towards his ankle in the 64th minute. He was sent off after a VAR review. Despite being a man down, it was the United States who scored again as Tillman called in a free kick in the 82nd minute to seal victory. And that's it on sport, and that's all the news we bring to you this morning. But before we go, a quick recap of the headlines. In the news.

This morning, we told you that Governor Okpeholo has welcomed the return of Benin Bronze East, describing it as a historic landmark. We also told you that the presidency on Wednesday dismissed renewed claims by Adeyemi Adeniyi Mathew that he was appointed to head a presidential agency as he was confirmed an impostor. And finally, the Independent Corrupt Practices and Other Related Offences Commission, ICPC, has confirmed the arrest of former Minister of Science and Technology, Uche Nnaji, over certificate forgery allegations. Do remember that the continued unity of Nigeria is a collective responsibility. Be sure to play your part.

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Good morning.

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1: 1,000, 2,000, 3,000, 1 million, 2 million, 3 million, 600 billion, and the last kobo. Oh yes, we follow the money. It's all about the business and the business of business. The gains and the losses. The bulls and bears. The rise and falls. The risk and the satisfaction of seeing the last kobo rise to millions. 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

0: Okay, it's Rabina and Shobi, the song Got Them. You checked out. I love this song so much. There's just something about this combination. I don't know, but trust me, I love it. And before that, it was About You by Rema. He played on the radio. And of course, I'm Okay by Fuse and Tiwa Savage played right here on 92.7 KUFM. So starting for watching you so far, how has it been? Well, I feel like... July has been here with us for a long time, but it's only just starting. It's only the second day already, and I feel like we've gone deep into the month of July. Well, I think I should just take it one day at a time. That's what I'm going to do with today, and I've been super, super excited since the start of the day. It started morning down to the time out of the house, only for me to come out of the 7:30. Yes, so the cold weather, I was prepared for it. I'm shy. Came staring at once be the fact that it's been cold, like it's been raining for some days now. Well, it's Thursday and it's a bit special on the radio. This show, the first day segment, or everybody kind of song on the radio. A lot of persons are lucky, they just have their songs, you know, their favorite song come on the playlist like back to back. For a lot of persons, you know, yeah, they are on the radio. So today, we're requesting for that song you have always wanted to listen of the Gladly Press Play. But to stories with you before, name is Stargirl. Gently, Olamide is on the playlist. And right after that, Don't Love Me by Omale. Omale says, Don't Love Me. Don't Love Me. It's not my fault. Don't love me. Say that out loud.
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I had a disappointing moment yesterday at the 2026 World Cup, Senegal, Cote d'Ivoire, 4-2, the opener of the sports show this morning. I know they would have placed that double. The Democratic Republic of Congo, of course, they had their horn, but you see the one that broke my heart the most was Senegal. Like, how do you go with Vex? Like, I just the Vex, personally Vex, my blood just to the out like this. Like, and every time they're an African country, you know, does something.